0: Österreich.
1: There's been a lot of talk about this next song. Maybe, maybe too much talk. This song is not a rebel song. This song is Someday, Bloody Someday.

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1: 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So alone, hanging out with people that I never liked.

Einsteiger. Antenne Österreich. 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Eye of the Storm.